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But I don't know about that. There's many times that we've loved and we've shared love and made love. It doesn't seem to me like it's enough. It's just not enough, baby.

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1: Coffee black, cigarette, start this day like all the rest. 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
2: Harmonie plus 70er, weil ihr einfach mehr Kulthits braucht.

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I put my head on her shoulder. She said, tell me all your trouble. You know what she said? She said,